Oh, y'all ain't ready.

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but $150 this week. The little lady said, if that were my husband, give me but $150, I'd have thrown it back in his lap and got a divorce. And the woman said, I don't have no man, money, or no husband. She just wants you to leave so she can move in and get what you got. So you tell your friend what I told my so-called friend. That's what I told her.

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It is 1 o'clock on the dot. And coming up next is your NPR News Update, followed by your final hour of Midday Jazz. And I have a special treat because it is New Music Monday. So some new music for you throughout that

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1: 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The Trump administration's just announced new sanctions against Iran that it describes as economic D-Day. But analysts question the impact of

0: 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Woo! Bilibidi. Woo! Bilibidi. Woo!
1: Shake, shake, woo!

shake, shake, wee, shake, wee, shake, woo. Jingle, jingle, woo! Jingle, jingle!